anything you ask me to. If you want another kind of love, I'll wear my leather mask for you. If you want a partner, take my hand. Or if you want to

If you want a boxer, I will step into the ring for you. If you want a Jewish doctor, I'll uncover every inch of you.

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1: 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Thank you.

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And for this man to be a Portuguese dancehall artist is absolutely mad. Like, what the hell? 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

I waited for a sign that you would stay. But it's so clear, you didn't care at all.

Don't let life break your heart. Don't put on their mask. Don't wear their disguise. Don't let them dim the light that shines in your eyes. If only you could love yourself the way that I love.